0: 31. We've knocked here, and nobody's come to the door. Also, the parking spot for that apartment number's vacant.
1: Great, thank you.

0: 30-132, you check on probation first, then we'll go over there.
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2: 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It's going to be at 2244 North Charles Severs at Crystal.

0: that's assignment. It's going to be at Crystal, 2244 North Seavers. 30-year-old female has fallen in the lobby, hit her head.
1: Engine 1, 2244 North Charles, Spear Boulevard.
0: 3-6.
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0: 3-6.

0: 159.
1: Property check, New Henderson boat launch. Is that okay on the service?

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1: 31.
0: That comes back on a blue 99 Ford Ranger to a James Hogan of Miller Road in Clanton. No stolen record, and it expires September 26.
1: Copy. I've checked around the probation office. That's the only vehicle here. It's parked in the front in a handicapped spot. Don't look like anybody's in or around it.
0: Sir, what was your traffic?

0: 3 to dispatch. Vomiting and also complaining of severe head pain.
1: Great, thanks.
0: Is one up there?

0: 134. I'll be in service and also off duty.
1: Yeah.
2: 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Ready?
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1: Copy, break. Canine 2, are you direct?
2: Copy, direct.
1: You, do you need me to create that gag card?
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1: Copy.

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0: 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Expires 4/30/2027. NSR. Insurance confirmed.
1: Copy. Show me traffic stop. Show me Nave Street, Charles Severs. It's going to be displayed on a white Subaru.

0: Corrections on that registration. If you would, change it to a zero instead of an office on the end of that.
1: Could you check a suspicious subject inside the get and go number 4? It's going to be a white male, red shirt. My advisor's not being argumentative, but he's refusing to leave the store.
2: Copy.
0: Take order to
2: Andrew
0: Tino
2: Clinton,
0: fire
2: 430, 2027.
0: NSR. Copy. Got a Tennessee DOT ready to
1: cover. Copy.
3: 31, I'll be
0: around
3: with it.
0: 0918.
1: 31, copy.

0: 127, that subject's going to be valid. Question D, negative locals in Seattle.
1: Copy. In service, Merle.

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1: One, please be high.
0: It's been dark over the sports bike. It's on the highway by our house. 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
1: First of Danny, common spelling. Last of Braswell, Bravo Romeo, Alpha, Sierra, Whiskey Echo, Lima Lima. Data Bear 52 of 89. That's 52 of 89. You may repeat. That's negative. We've got him in our system. Just locals with Jesse, please.

0: 31. Also check him for trespass notices at Get and Go Bus.
1: 3132, we do have a trespass notice. It has 501 South Seavers at Get and Go, but I do know that typically if you're banned from one Hollingsworth property, you're banned from all of them.
0: Copy. What was the date on that one, too?
1: It was 11/9/20, but they are non-expiring.
0: Yeah, copy. I'll be with him in just a minute.

0: these negative locals in NCIC.
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0: 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NSR insurance confirmed.
1: Got it, thanks. 153.
2: Being route this location with that mail, ACDS, star mileage 81991.
0: Transporting 2130.
2: 53 also, could you see if anyone's available for a blood draw?

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1: Thank you.

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1: 10-4, thank you.

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1: Comes back on a brown Nissan Titan. It is valid. Insurance confirmed. I copy to Edgemoor Road. What's your cross?
0: We're coming up on Mooncrest now.
1: Wait.

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1: 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Can you call dispatch?

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1: 16, I'm around with you.
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0: 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He's advising the female that lives there has her music up too loud.
3: Copy. 31. 34.

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0: Ah. 10-4, thank you.
1: You're welcome. 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
1: Sir, do you have a ETA?
2: I just turned on a green street. Should we just go in?
1: Three, two.

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He's acting erratic towards EMS. They're also advising their patient, they've been told, is ran off.

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1: Main Street at Market Street. Disabled vehicle blocking the eastbound lane of travel. 677 Bravo Quebec Lima Victor. It's a white pickup truck, utility bed.
0: Restate. 32, did you copy? 32 or 33? I can take that. What's the numerics again? It's going to be at the intersection of Market and Main. Copy.
1: 1713. He just got it started and took off at a high rate of speed on Main Street.
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0: 25-4 Bravo Kilo November Mike returns on a gray 2004 Infiniti to Natasha Lowe, Chance Sims, New Clear Branch Road. Valid, negative stolen, insurance confirmed.
1: Coffee, I'll be out with it at Claxton Elementary.

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1: Got it.
0: Myself and 153 are being routed to 3808 Anderson, Ohio Way. It's a follow up in reference to this intoxicated male from Bristol.
1: Got it.

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0: All right, 32. I got you out of the area of Indian Hills, but you trailed off and started mumbling.
1: The first department's on it.

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0: Go ahead.
1: It's going to be a name date of birth. It's going to be first of Steven. Here at Tango Echo, Papa Hotel, Echo November. Last of Howard, Hotel Austin, Whiskey Alpha, Romeo Delta. Date of birth, 1/10/1988. That's 1/10/1988.

0: shed severe? Because it looks like you used those on the severe cap.
1: Yeah, that's fine. He's checked severe. It looks like it's good to go.
0: Sorry, 132. You need some help?

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1: Go ahead.
0: He is actually revoked. Looks like he was failure to maintain proof of financial, basically no insurance back in 2025. He's been charged with that, looks like twice. And then he's also been charged, looks like it's with failure to appear for court a couple of times as well. Failure to appeal for court. So he's got a lot of those. So he's got a lot of FTAs on his history. And two, no insurance. The insurance on that vehicle is unconfirmed. He is negative vocals, NCIC, not and severe.
2: Yeah, I'm at D.
0: He's got an extension.

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0: Can we get next schedule, please?
1: Greasy.

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0: 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Did he have us up Indian Hills at this apartment complex, or was it just cross-section at the boulevard?
1: He had it at Indian Hills Circle, right there at the apartment.
0: Copy, good deal. Just checking it. I didn't think I was almost past him coming through.
1: Yes, I did let the tow company know that it was the apartment right there at Indian Hills Circle.
0: I appreciate it.
1: So I went ahead and sent off the time certified point.
0: Copy, thanks.

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1: Ten four, you said 301.
0: That's affirmative, sir.

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0: Tennessee tag 268 Bravo Kilo Papa Lima 268 Bravo Kilo Papa Lima.

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1: Tim 4 seems secure. 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
0: Alrighty, one clear, please. Recent.

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1: Hold me out of the parking lot of El Tepeme for a suspicious vehicle. Tennessee tag 766 Bravo Juliet Zulu Quebec. 766 Bravo Juliet Zulu Quebec. 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
1: Can I have a read back on that tag?
0: Comes back from 2004, Lincoln Town Car, white color, expiration 11-2026. Registered to Gerald Kalia out of Oak Ridge.
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1: 23. 23, can you check in front of Walgreens, 2151 North Beavers Boulevard? Someone keeps dialing 911 from a disconnected cell phone, however, it's pinging right in front of Walgreens. 2151 North Beavers.

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1: 164, NBA, non-injury, in the area of 2591, 2591 Dutch Valley Road, across the JM Blount Lane, NBA, Rogers Group truck, off in a ditch, blocking traffic, non-injury.
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0: 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Can you call dispatch?
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0: 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And is there a bond on that FQ?

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0: Call me. 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
1: Yeah.

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1: 3-page, break 223. 23, see the complainant at 833 McAdoo Street. Complainant wanting to speak to an officer in reference to a animal in Kegel Alley. It's going to be in reference to an apartment there. The 833 McAdoo Street.

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Edgemore Lakeview Circle, Louis Michigan Tag, Echo Zulu Uniform 8798, just put on a gray Nissan Rogue.

EMS assignment. Going to be for a 62-year-old female, heart issues and difficulty breathing. Going to be at Provision Studio, 130 North Bowling. 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

0: Attention all units, stand by for road closure information. Attention all units, be advised that Lamar Avenue will be closed from Hickory Street to Pine Street. Again, that's going to be Lamar will be closed from Hickory to Pine for most of the day.
1: 7, copy.

formation.

mechanical fire alarm has shown a smoke detector 1-46 in the 500 hall. It's going to be the lantern at Morningstar, South Beaver Boulevard.

0: before. EMS and SIS 23, correction, 6324-6324 New River Highway. Patient has become belligerent with EMS in the past.
1: Sure, copy.

0: Ted 3 on scene, 960 South Stable, the morning point. Nothing showing from the A-side, down to the I-side.
1: Three, I'm saying, I'm taking South Charles Stable.
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0: Both units will be back in service. I'll have a report.
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1: 39.
0: Disturbance 208 on 3 kilometer. Complaint advised that his sister-in-law is there with a camper trailer and she will not remove it or leave his property.
2: Accidental alarm activation. The alarm's been reset. 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Morning point command terminated.
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0: 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Show my duties and service. 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

0: 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I'm 168, fraud investigation, handled by phone, complainant out driving.
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0: Daryl Carden, date of birth 8/7/1980, is native local, is showing wanted out of NCIC in Indiana, in state pickup only.
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0: 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If it returns the address on Old Lake City Highway, you should be relocating to that address.
1: Precinct. One 68, it's 1471 Old Lake City Highway.
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0: Christopher Morrison, date of birth, 129 of 1988, at the Valdeo, Class B, Naval Locals, and Chassis. Second subject, John Morrison, date of birth, 420 of 1963, at Naval Locals, and Chassis.
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1: 0103116449. Should come back on Emily Diane McNeil, date of birth of 90.
0: She is valid.
1: Appreciate it, thank you.

0: 23.
1: See the complainant at 380 Frank Price Boulevard, apartment number 8. Complainant's going to be a Teresa. She's advising there's some individuals there that is stealing a cabinet from her. She's advising that the cabinet is currently in a truck, unknown color or make. Again, the complainant will be in apartment 8, 380 Frank Price Boulevard.

0: 207. Sam, I have a call pending in the north zone. Give me around the 300 block of Forest Avenue near Madera Street. Complainant's advising there's a bicycle that's on the outside of a fence at an unknown address. Be the 300 block of Forest Avenue.
1: Receive.

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1: 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Go ahead.
2: I'm in service. A misunderstanding. Problem solved.
1: 3-8.

We had a 111 Cheshire Drive off Alley Road for case follow-up. You can hold status checks.

have a welfare check. It'll be for an 87-year-old male. Complainant's his son. He's advising he's not answering the phone. Also, an alert on his watch has went off. PD will be en route as well. You should be able to make entry through the front door. That way, EPA should be a welfare check. It's going to be for an 87-year-old male not answering the phone. Caller is going to be his son. He's headed that way. ETA is going to be about 15 minutes. Also, an alert has went off on his watch. He's 616 Crestwood Drive.

0: through him.
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1: Eleven, I didn't copy your traffic.
0: I spoke to the complainant, Chris Woodcall. His father has called him back about the weekend.
1: Three, page. Break 21, did you copy?
2: 10-4, I copy.
1: Three, page. Cancel that call. Cancel. Person, gonna be out front of the Ritz Theater, 119 Main, North Main Street.
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0: 221. 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
1: 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Okay, it's going to be a temp tag. Sorry, temp tag. 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Foxtrot, temp tag.
0: Received.

0: 221. I'll be back in service. 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
1: Received.
0: Good. 21,
1: if you can make contact with that female from the Ritz, the owner is wanting her banned from the property.

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1: The owner is not there.
0: Very good.

0: phone, 933 Brushy Valley Road. Complainant states her neighbor has made threats, correction, her nephew has made threats to burn her house down.
1: Yeah.

0: 23.
1: Star Tour 619 Fowler Street. Caller's not on scene, however, she's advising that her friend lives at that residence. The friend has told the caller that her brother is currently on scene and is destroying items in the house. It's going to be 619 Fowler Street. Male subject inside the residence is going to be a Keith Phillips. The advisor is on alert on that address.
2: I'll be in route with it. If you would, check locals on Mr. Phillips.
1: Repeat.

0: 207. He's going to be negative local.
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0: 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Who's the complainant?
1: A complainant's going to be a Tiffany Freeney.
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1: Go ahead with the first one.
0: We're going to be 08-16-60-328. Check locals, see where she has history.
1: Go ahead with the next one.
0: Next one's going to be 11-810-6661. Also, locals, anywhere he has history on.
1: 3-2.
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Car is advising there's a male in the parking lot, possibly under the influence and trying to get into people's vehicles. Could be a white male, long blonde hair, wearing a white shirt with shorts. Again, it's going to be the parking lot of Summit Medical, 121 Franco Biggs Drive.

0: 321. Have a suspicious person, going to be in the 100 block of Holland Avenue. Caller's advising it's going to be a male riding a bike. She's advising he's riding it back and forth in front of her house. She's advising he's currently at the stop sign. It's going to be the 100 block of Holland Avenue. Your complaint is at 103. However, she does not wish to speak to an officer.
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0: 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Be in route to check with him.
1: Repeat.
2: 1821.
1: Go ahead.
2: I have made no contact with any individual on the vehicle. Is that in service?
1: Repeat.

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0: comes back to a grade 2016 to a Roger Darrell off at Spur Road in Rocky Top. It's valid and SR insurance. I confirm.
1: Copy, you said grade?
2: 3, please.
0: That's affirmative.
1: Copy. You can tell me Trevor talked with that last time. Old Lake City Highway at Scott Broken Lane.
0: Precinct.
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0: dispatch to 178, status.
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0: 36.

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0: Copy.

128. Bethel Road, cross of Joe Owen Road. 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
0: The Clinton Highway, West Wolf Alley, is going to be on two different vehicles. First tag is going to be 095 Bravo Romeo Juliet Bravo, just failed a Blue Super Enforcer.
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0: First one's going to be 076-467-170. 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
1: 178. We're okay. Did those subjects come back?
2: 22, I don't think you copied me when I was trying to get out, but I'll take that call for 223. I'm racing.
0: Stand by.

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1: Class C, corrective lenses restriction, negative locals in CIC. That second DL you gave came back not on file.

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1: Received another call on that road. This caller advised that he's fixing to walk into traffic on 441 on North Freeway from Bethel Road.
0: Copy.

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1: Good.
0: Deal set up on Christy Ledford, 727 of 85, shows revoked since 10/24/2020, DUI. She does have four priors of driving while revoked. Second, Roger Jarrell, 218 of 72, also shows revoked for DUI. I'm not able to find anything on Deshaun Smith. Could the first name be Michael?

0: Go ahead.
1: Check Danny Braswell, 5289. Locals in Campbell, please.
0: Repeat.
2: 178.
0: Good.
2: Bam, are you still clear for traffic?
0: Good.
2: DL status on Michael Smith, 723077. Show suspended for failure to answer pay violation fines from 10/25/2010. Has one prior driving while license suspended in the last 10 years. They're all going to be negative local NCIC and NOx.

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1: You show he gets the service. He checks okay. So that's for operation.
0: 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Go ahead.
2: 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Citation times two.
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0: MVA non-injury, Clinton Highway crosses Strader Road. It's going to be a burgundy Kia and a black Jeep Wrangler. The vehicles are in the turn lane.

0: 221. Charlie Traffic Complaint called in by the county. They have a ambulance doing emergency traffic with a family member in a green Durango that is following too closely. They're main at the boulevard at this time.
1: 164.
2: Are you still out there at the school zone?
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0: 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Are you clear anywhere around Oak Ridge Highway and Alder Springs Highway?
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0: Copy. Do you care to start back towards Oak Ridge Highway there? I've got an ambulance. They're running emergency traffic to Methodist. They have a family member following them. They're in a green Durango. They're following them very recklessly. They went through several red lights with the ambulance.
1: Copy. Bullets, Oak Ridge. I'm not going to get there in time.

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I'm going to be trying to talk with that last time. I've been calling in on North Charles Evers, Blue Dodger.

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0: on the road, going from the side of the roadway to the middle of the roadway and staggering.
1: Got it. 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I'm close to that. I'll get it.
0: Great, thank you.
2: 28, I copy. 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
1: Can't be the OEM, sir.
0: Go ahead.
1: 149-326-073. 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
1: They're placed in a physically truck while they load an item.
0: Crazy. War between Italy and Andersonville Highway, probably about a mile from Andersonville Highway.
2: I copied a mile about a mile from Andersonville Highway. What was the cross street there, the radio canal?
0: We're on Norris Freeway between Andersonville Highway and Alley Road.
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0: 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Sir, we have EMS en route to you. They're coming from Clinton Highway.
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They're going to start parking somewhere else. 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
1: 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Edgemore Road crosses Clinton Highway. 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
1: 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Showed myself in 1666 on Cena ACDF. Ending mileage will be 113790.
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1: 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Both the cars are out of the roadway right now.
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0: 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He's going to be located at the front of the store.
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1: 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I'm going to be out checking a suspicious vehicle here on Cox Lowy. Registration when you're ready. Tennessee 186, Bravo Hotel, Juliet, David, VA, Gray, Honda Civic. Occupied one time.

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He's going to be... 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
1: 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Get courage to ride to. I'm going to be courage to ride to MMC from this location. 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
1: 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Is there two? 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

0: 不安的的的In route 130, right lane, crosses Lake City Highway. It was an Amazon driver who slid off the road. They're blocking their driveway. They're going to be in a personal vehicle. It's a red Mazda sedan. She advised that several subjects trying to get the vehicle unstuck. None of them speak English. They've been trying to get it unstuck for 45 minutes.
1: Call.
2: Yeah, I'm on duty. I'll be right
0: back. Copy.
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1: 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I didn't copy after that. 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